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93.7 The Bolt, number one for New Country. And I was in bed most of the weekend because I wasn't feeling too good. And I watched a lot of TV. I watched a new movie with Robert De Niro. Yes, a new movie with Robert De Niro. So good. I'm going to give you all the details coming up in the Watch This, Watch List on 93.7 The Bolt.

it looks like Lauren Alena is going to be on the Bobby Bones Show tomorrow morning. Make sure you tune in with the crew and hear what she has to say. It's 93.7 The Bull, number one for New Country. Here's Russell Dickerson.

bubble flow trip look kind of wild. Not gonna lie. I have seen some of the some of the hidden posts on Instagram because I just know how to look for those things. I'm a woman. Of course I'm gonna find it. You guys. Can't wait till next year. Here's Ella Langley, Choose in Texas on 93.7 The Bull, number one for New Country. Does anybody know if Dusty's shirt made it through? Just

0: Lauren Elena is stopping by the studio. She will perform for us live, and we'll talk new music. Lauren Elena performing tomorrow morning on the Bobby Bones Show. 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

93.7 The Bull, number one for New Country. And Jacob Hackworth did an incredible job at the BFT over the weekend. And you did an incredible job of drinking and having a good time. 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

McGraw is legendary, and you have a chance to win tickets to see him on Friday. 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I mean, Tim McGraw doesn't get really any bigger than that. Here's Chris Young, who I am with you on The Bull. I've been.

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Hey.

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I didn't even know he was still making movies, but he's still so good. I'll give you all the details about it coming up next.

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Lauren Alena is going to be on the Bobby Bone Show tomorrow. 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

Musgraves was performing, and it looks like a piece of her set caught on fire. And she was like, yeah, that's not good. I have way too much hairspray for that. So they did get it out. Everything was fine. If you want to win Kacey Musgraves tickets, you do have another chance tomorrow at 3 p.m. right here on 93.7 The Bull.

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93.7, the Bull number one for New Country. Lainey Wilson's going to be at the iHeartRadio Music Festival. I wonder if she's going to bring John Mayer with her to perform this one, Bone Keys Wallet.

So there's a new trend where men are not showering and not using deodorant before dates intentionally. It's called pheromone maxing, but there's a good chance not every date appreciates this lapse of hygiene. If I smell onions on you on the first date, I don't even want to know the parts that I can't see and how they're doing. That's what worries me about men and hygiene sometimes, all right? Just don't do this. This is a terrible trend. It's 93.7 The Bull.

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little Cole Swindell with Girl Dad at 93.7, the Bull, number one for New Country. Am I the only person that stores tuna cans in the fridge? Because I don't want to make hot tuna. Is that weird? I'm weird, right? No, I'm not. I think I'm smart. I don't know. Here's Shaboozy with a bar song.

Sam Hunt with Outskirts on 93.7 The Bull, number one for New Country. By request, we have some Kenny Chesney, Stella Lefty coming up, and Luke Bryan. It's not too late to hit me up. Send me a talk back on that free iHeart app. I'd love to hear from you. Doesn't matter the time.

Wayne D and Tay, they're going to be honoring Dolly Parton this Saturday on iHeart Country House Party. I love this. It's going to be a tribute show. That's going to be super cool. So make sure you tune in for that. As for me, getting up out of here, Granger Smith coming up next on 93.7 The Bull, number one for New Country. Have a great night.

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1: Hey, as your Tuesday gets rolling, I thought I could kick things off with some good news, hopefully put a smile on your face. 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

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Thanks so much for being a part of the

93.7 The Bull, number one for new country. So I got a topic next hour. I want to hear from you on this. Who does fall remind you of? 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

93.7 The Bull, number one for new country. Who does fall remind you of? 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
1: You know, if you're going to steal someone's identity, maybe you should do it to someone a little bit closer to your own age. 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

Number one for New Country, 93.7 The Bull. Today was the day that World War II started. Do you know why? Hang on, and I'll share that, plus some other things that went down on this day in history coming up in two songs.

Number one for New Country, 93.7 The Bull. I brought this up last hour. Who does fall remind you of? Who pops in your mind when I say that? Call me 866-607-83.

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1: You ever seen a grown man cry? 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That'll do it. 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

0: 93.7 The Bull, number one for new country. Next up, Ann Hudson joining us to dish out some Nashville news. Ann, what's on deck?
1: Oh my gosh, Granger, did you see what happened to Kacey Musgraves? She had to make a split-second decision when she looked up during her concert and realized that she might be standing in the worst possible place. I'll explain what happened coming up in your Nashville news next.

Overnights aren't for everyone. But if you're one of us, you already know. It's the best time for country music, reflection, and connection. Let Granger Smith keep you company right here on After Midnight.

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1: It's after midnight. Crank it up. But if you wake the neighbors, don't blame us. You know what? On second thought, never mind. We don't care. 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
1: 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I'm a gas hauler in Nashville. Love your shows, love your music. Have a good night.
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You know, if you're going to steal someone's identity, maybe you should do it to someone a little bit closer to your own age. Earl has got a good one to share about this coming up next. Hang tight.

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Search After Midnight. That's where we share all the latest country news, interviews, and stuff you won't hear here on air.

0: 93.7 The Bull. All right, going to the phone lines here. This has been a fun conversation. Where do you stand with electric cars? You hate them, you love them. 866-607-8383.
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Man, oh man, the heat wave continues. In fact, that heat advisory continues until 8 o'clock on Friday night. 101, the expected high for today. Record high for today is 104, so we're not too far behind that. It's Bailey Zimmerman at a Chevy Silverado on 93.7 The Bull. Number one.

Did you know that today is National Forgiveness Day? I thought this would be an interesting conversation. Who do you need to forgive, and what did they do? Talk about that after Morgan Wallen and Post Malone on 93.7 The Bull.

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you plan to spend some time again with Dusty on the ride home, he has your hookup. 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I can't love you anymore.

Cardinals kick off their West Coast trip tonight with Michael McGreevy on the mound. That first pitch is at 9:10 tonight from Los Angeles. 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

what a big day it is over at Walmart today. They're starting to sell something today that is very interesting. I'll tell you all about that after you get Kane Brown, Woman, on 93.7 The Bull. We are number one for New Country.

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0: tomorrow morning at 6 a.m. We'll talk to Brett Eldridge. The crazy story of him going skydiving to celebrate a number one song and stories behind his biggest hits. 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
3: Here's your weather impact forecast from 5 on your side. Another very hot day. Yesterday, upper 90s, 99 officially in St. Louis. I think we hit 100 degrees for the first time since 2024 today, and that's a stretch of heat that will continue through Friday. Now, the positive is it's not as humid, but it's still going to be hot. So, yes, just keep that in mind as you're outside staying hydrated. Give yourself a few breaks, but compared to the last heat wave, I think this feels better, but it's still pretty hot. That trend continues through the weekend, although we'll dip down into the 90s with minimal rain chances Friday, Saturday, Sunday, and Monday, and then it may get hot again next week. I'm Weather Impact meteorologist Gary Frank.
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0: What an interesting case study today on this National Forgiveness Day. And a very simple question here on 93.7 The Bull. Who is someone you need to forgive? What did they do wrong? I don't think this guy's ready to forgive.
1: 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And, like, I don't care about borrowing stuff. That's what neighbors do. But can you ask? Just don't walk into my garage and take my stuff.
0: 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Who do you need to forgive? And what did they do? You get me that? I'm going to get you Bailey Zimmerman in less than 10 minutes with his Chevy Silverado.
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pretty sure I don't need to remind you, it is hot outside. 101, the expected high today. Heat advisory in effect again until 8 o'clock on Friday. It's going to be hot for the next several days. Just stay cool. Stay inside. Keep it on 93.7 The Pool. It's Shaboozy and a bar song.

0: to Brett Eldridge. The crazy story of him going skydiving to celebrate a number one song and stories behind his biggest hits. Brett Eldridge, tomorrow morning on the Bobby Bone Show.
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28: Here's your weather impact forecast from Five on Your Side. Another very hot day. Yesterday, upper 90s, 99 officially in St. Louis. I think we hit 100 degrees for the first time since 2024 today, and that's a stretch of heat that will continue through Friday. Now, the positive is it's not as humid, but it's still going to be hot. So, yes, just keep that in mind as you're outside staying hydrated. Give yourself a few breaks, but compared to the last heat wave, I think this feels better, but it's still pretty hot. That trend continues through the weekend, although we'll dip down into the 90s with minimal rain chances Friday, Saturday, Sunday, and Monday. And then it may get hot again next week. I'm Weather Impact Meteorologist Gary Frank.
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0: 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She won a trip to Vegas.
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Just a couple of last-minute requests to squeeze in before we finish off today's Talk Back Lunch Break. That would include Luke Combs and his latest on 93.7 The Bull, Sleepless in a Hotel Room.

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0: morning at 6 a.m. We'll talk to Brett Eldridge. 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
15: Here's your weather impact forecast from Five on Your Side. Another very hot day. Yesterday, upper 90s, 99 officially in St. Louis. I think we hit 100 degrees for the first time since 2024 today, and that's a stretch of heat that will continue through Friday. Now, the positive is it's not as humid, but it's still going to be hot. So, yes, just keep that in mind as you're outside staying hydrated. Give yourself a few breaks, but compared to the last heat wave, I think this feels better, but it's still pretty hot. That trend continues through the weekend, although we'll dip down into the 90s with minimal rain chances Friday, Saturday, Sunday, and Monday, and then it may get hot again next week. I'm Weather Impact meteorologist Gary Frank.
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The sky was there. Dustin Lynch teams up with Jelly Roll for Chevrolet.

That does it for me. Billy Greenwood, Dusty is on the way next with another trip to Vegas coming up at 5. 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And he follows Luke Combs with his fast car on 93.7 The Bull, number one for New Country.

0: to Brett Eldridge. The crazy story of him going skydiving to celebrate a number one song and stories behind his biggest hits. 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
28: Into the final month of the baseball season now. On the way tonight, the Padres hope to lengthen their lead for the final NL wild card spot as they call on the Reds. The Orioles face the Rockies in Colorado. 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Cleveland entertaining the Blue Jays. 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

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What do we have to look forward to? 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

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Maybe I'll see you tonight. The UCP Heartland's 16th annual STL Wing Ding going down at Chaffetz. 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

So this is the part of the day where I talk about, oh my gosh, it's so hot. 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

0: to Brett Eldridge. The crazy story of him going skydiving to celebrate a number one song and stories behind his biggest hits. 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
0: Congrats. 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
0: Alyssa, have you ever had a chance to see Casey Musgraves live?
1: I have not, no.
0: You have not? Well, you are in for a treat next Saturday, Enterprise Center. Congrats again. By the way, tickets through Ticketmaster or another chance to win tomorrow after 3. 93.7 The Bull, number one for new country.

He played the Cantor Injury Law stage Friday at our Bull Float Trip. He had a blast. If you partied with him, you know he had a blast. 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

Heads up, the heat advisory now through Saturday. 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

Today is Wing Ding Day, and I am pumped. UCP Heartland's 16th annual STL Wing Ding. They asked me to be one of the judges. I'm like, I'm not going to turn down chicken wings. Let's go. It's 93.7 The Bull. Yeah.

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Another chance to win that trip about an hour out. I'll give you that nationwide keyword you'll text in, and you could be headed to Vegas. Jason Aldean now, Don't Tell on Me, 93.7 The Bull, number one for New Country.

0: for your daily dose of randomness on 93.7 The Bull. 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Not that you're ever going to be able to do it, I'm just saying, if you ever care to know, that is your daily dose of randomness. 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

So I went and stepped outside for a few minutes, came back in. 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

So mean. Speaking of Taylor Swift, she donated $50,000 to a GoFundMe. There was a lady, she helped some teenagers that were stopped on the side of the road, pushed them out of the way before a car actually ran into her. Saved them. Taylor donated.

This was possibly a rookie move, but oh well. I'm a judge tonight in UCP Heartland's 16th annual Wingding at Chaffetz. And I ate nothing today because I love wings and I can't wait to eat a ton. Probably a bad move, but I can't wait. 93.7 The Bull.

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0: What do you think? Should this be done in America? I'm Dusty. It's 93.7 The Bull. Apparently, Italy considering outlawing texting in crosswalks. The government is proposing fines, be like $90 US, if you're caught looking at your phone while using a crosswalk. Not just texting. You could be looking down, changing your song that you're listening to in your headphones. Bam! They pop you with a ticket. I mean, I understand because they want you to be aware when you're walking across the street. I don't have a problem with that. I have watched people walk into poles while texting. Do I laugh? You betcha. It's funny. But I don't want to see somebody get hit by a car whenever they're texting, you know? Walking into a pole is one thing. Now there's talks of that happening in America. My thing is, also, who's going to enforce that? Sounds like a lot of paperwork. But still, they're thinking about it in Italy if you ever go.
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Thinking about taking that trip down 70 to Kansas City in May? Let's go. Luke Combs at Arrowhead. So get tickets on that show, too. Just saying. Rethink some things. 93.7 The Bolt, number one for New Country.

0: In England, they drive on the left side of the road. In St. Louis, we drive on what's left of the road.
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Buffalo trip this past weekend, such a blast. I'm at about, I'd say, 98% back to normal. 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What a time, though. You got pictures, tag us at 937 The Bull.

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I got your hookup. We're going to do that at 3 o'clock tomorrow. 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

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Thank you for listening. Have a fantastic Tuesday. If you're going to be at the UCP Heartland 16th Annual Wing Ding at Chaffetz, I'll see you soon. 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Never sweat the small stuff. 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
5: 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Mia hustles all day and sometimes into the night at her full-time job. Then she did what we're all programmed to think we have to do. Do the work, then wait 2 weeks to get paid for it. Not anymore. Because Mia found EarnIn. Now the pay she already worked for lands on her schedule, not anyone else's. She can get up to $150 a day of the pay she's already worked for before payday. $1,000 a pay period. No interest, no credit check. This week, Mia got her pay early and got her nails done. Just Mia taking care of Mia with money she already earned. Same full-time job, same paycheck. Mia just took back control of when it shows up. Download EarnIn now to access up to $150 a day, $1,000 a pay period. Join over 5 million people getting the pay they've already worked for. That's EarnIn, E-A-R-N-I-N. EarnIn is not a bank. 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